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2: 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She's at home.

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Now I remember my first love. Of course, the whole thing went wrong. And my mama had some great advice, so I thought I'd put it in the words of this song. 'Cause I can still hear her saying,

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0: Nicholas is a women's community group created in memory of Nicola. We exist to shine a light on women's health, mental well-being and suicide prevention. At Nicholas, we believe no woman should feel alone. 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

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If you've lost your way,

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I refuse to lose another friend to drugs. Just come home.

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0: On a hot summer night, would you offer your throat to the wolf with the red roses?
1: Will he offer me his mouth?
0: Yes.
1: Will he offer me his teeth?
0: Yes.
1: Will he offer me his jaws?
0: Yes.
1: Will he offer me his hunger?
0: Yes.
1: Again, will he offer me his hunger?
0: Yes.
1: And will he starve without me?
0: Yes.
1: Then does he love me?
0: Yes.
1: Yes.
0: On a hot summer night, would you offer your throat to the wolf with the red roses?
1: Yes.
0: I bet you say that to all the boys.

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0: Nicola's is a women's community group created in memory of Nicola. 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

Good afternoon from Regal Radio, and for the next 2 hours you're listening to Mostly 80s with me, Katrina Barron, sponsored by Arcab Works Photography. Today I've got music from The Smiths, Aztec Camera, a Motown classic from Billy Preston and Syreeta, and the UK number one single from exactly 40 years ago. My featured album this week is Fantastic by Wham from 1983, and my Paul Weller track is from his days in the Jam. Today we started with the summer 88 version of On the Beach by Chris Rea, and now I've got another great summery sound from Michael Jackson from his Bad album in 1987. It's The Way You Make Me Feel.

It's time for a chart flashback on Mostly 80s, where we look back to the UK number one single on this day 40 years ago in 1986. So on the 28th of July 1986, the UK number one single was Madonna with Papa Don't Preach, and this was her final week of three at number one.

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0: This week's featured album on Mostly 80s is by an English pop duo which George Michael and Andrew Ridgeley formed in Bushey in Hertfordshire in 1981 after they met at school. They were one of the most successful pop acts in the 1980s and sold over 30 million records between 1982 and 1986. Their 10 Days in China film is released in cinemas today. The group is Wham and this week's featured album is their debut album Fantastic from 1983. The first single released from Fantastic was Wham Rap, Enjoy What You Do in 1982. It didn't chart in 1982, but got to number 8 in the UK in 1983 when it was reissued.

Patti Scialfa of the E Street Band and wife of Bruce Springsteen is going to be 73 on the 29th of July. The song I've picked to celebrate her birthday is the one that she duets with her husband, Bruce Springsteen, and it's from 1987. This is Brilliant Disguise.

Kate Bush is going to be 68 on the 30th of July. We're going back to 1978 for a great track from her, The Man with the Child in His Eyes.

Craig Gannon of the Bluebells and the Smiths is going to be 60 on the 30th of July. This next song was his first recording with the Smiths and is especially for Ruby Rose, who I think might be shopping in Brighton at the moment. This is from 1986. It's Panic.

Malcolm Ross of Aztec Camera is going to be 66 on the 31st of July. Here's Aztec Camera from 1984 with All I Need Is Everything.

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0: My choice from Motown this week is from the soundtrack of the 1979 movie Fast Break. It's Billy Preston and Syreeta with You, I'm Born Again.

My featured album on Mostly 80s this week is Fantastic by Wham from 1983, and they released the second single from it in September 1982, and it became their first hit. It was also when they were singing this on Top of the Pops, Martin Kemp of Spandau Ballet saw Shirley Holliman of Wham and fell in love straight away, and of course eventually they got married and had a family. But here's Wham with Young Guns, Go For It.

Joe Elliott, who does vocals with Def Leppard, is going to be 67 on the 1st of August. This is from 1983. It's Def Leppard with Photograph.

I've seen Billy Ocean a few times live and he is wonderful to see. He's also coming to Kelvin Grove Bandstand on the 14th of August. This is from 1986. It's There'll Be Sad Songs to Make You Cry.

song from 1981 that I hadn't heard for ages popped into my head this week. Here's High Gloss with You'll Never Know.

0: Every Tuesday on Regal Radio from 4 till 6, it's the replay of Thursday's Golden Oldies Drive Time with Brian Logan. 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
0: My choice from Paul Weller this week is from his time in the Jam, and it's from the album The Gift, which was released in March 1982. This single was only officially released in the Netherlands, but Jam fans being Jam fans, including myself, bought so many import copies in the UK that it got to number 8 on the singles chart, making it the highest placed imported single in UK singles chart history. This is Just Who Is, the 5 o'clock hero.

My featured album on Mostly 80s this week is Fantastic by Wham from 1983. And this next song was a number two hit for them in the UK and a minor hit in the USA. Wham, 10 Days in China, is released in cinemas today and follows the band when they become the first Western pop group to play in China in 1985. This song is on the set list. It's Wham with Bad Boys.

I can remember being in the front row at the Playhouse in Edinburgh when Wham had their very first tour and George Michael touched my hand. It was such a thrill. In 1980, Darts had a major hit with their cover of Let's Hang On.

It's 60 years this year since Stevie Wonder had his first UK hit single in 1966 when he was just 15 years old. So every week this year I'm going to play one of his songs. This one is from 1979 from his album Journey Through the Secret Life of Plants. It's called Send One Your Love.

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7: Hey you! Don't watch that! Watch this! This is the heavy, heavy monster sound. The nuttiest sound around. So if you're coming off the street and you're beginning to feel the heat, well, listen, Buster, you better start to move your feet to the rockin'est, rock-steady beat of madness.

Next week's featured album on Mostly 80s is by a band that formed in Clydebank in 1982. The band is Wet Wet Wet, and next week's featured album is their 1987 debut album, Popped In, Sold Out. The debut single from it got to number 6 in the UK in 1987, and it was called Wishing I Was Lucky.

Marty Pello of Wet Wet Wet is going to be playing at the Summer Nights at Kelvin Grove Bandstand in Glasgow on the 7th and 8th of August. And that brings us to the end of this week's Mostly 80s. Thank you very much for listening. Please join me again next Tuesday at the same time for Mostly 80s with Katrina Barron. And if you're free on Thursday evening at 7 o'clock, you could tune in to an hour of Mostly Movies with me. Until then, though, please stay very, very safe. Playing us out today is another track from 1987. It's Bananarama with Love in the First Degree.

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4: Well, hello. It's 4 o'clock, and that's time for the greatest oldies on Drive Time, with me, Brian L. How are you?

Ah, yes, welcome. Welcome along to Brian's Golden Oldies Drive Time Show here on Rego Radio. Now, I'm here for the next 2 hours with a fantastic selection of tunes from the 60s till very recent. Well, ish, sort of thing, you know what I mean. We'll also have your three-question music quiz. Very easy. We'll see about that. You know I don't like you winning my quizzes. Now, we'll have some fag toys, and please don't take them all too seriously. Not all of them, because I don't. We'll have some new stories, maybe going back as far as 1900. And oh yes, where would any of my shows be without the sincerely rotten jokes? And as a little treat, we're going to add in a featured year today, and that will be 1974. Do you feel good?

Ah, well, getting us up and running today. Dr. Feelgood, he rings us on milk and alcohol. That's a strange combination. Never mind. George McRae, though, he was rocking the boat. Why would you want to do that? Oh, let's see how you're up with this question. Oh, three of them. Leeds, I got a squeeze. Who was he? That's question number one. Cliff Richard's summer holiday. Now, what year was that at number one? And honestly, I would have got that one wrong. Booker T. Complete the name of the group and name two of their biggest hits. Come on, that's easy, isn't it?

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6: And that's where you listen to Brian Elves, Goldnobdy's Drive Time show this afternoon. Right, answers to your quiz will be just after 4:30, sort of thing, if I remember. Now, I'm going to start off today getting myself in trouble even earlier than usual. Here's one for you, a factoid. Women say on average 20,000 words a day, compared to men's 7,000. One more. Ozzy Osbourne once worked as a labourer in a slaughterhouse. Can you believe that? Here's Frankie.

0: Oh well, Frankie Valley there, he's playing with some grease. He must be doing some of the wheels in his bike or something, I don't know. But then he brought along a few of his pals. Oh, John Travolta and the lovely Livy. Oh, Livy and Newton-John. Right, okay. That was how many years ago, that film? Uh-huh. Today, let me give you a couple of age-related jokes. Now, I have said I've got myself in trouble already. Why not get some more? She said that she was approaching 40, and I wondered from which direction. Oh, after 45, your get up and go has got up and gone. And I like this one. Maybe life begins at 40, but everything else starts to wear out, fall out, or spread out.
1: Brian's jokes are funny, says me, Colleen. Ho, ho, ho.

Okay, so how did you do with the quiz? Did you get 3 out of 3? There's a bit of head scratching going on in the studio here, but that's the way I like it. Question number one, who was the lead singer with Squeeze? Question two, in which year was Cliff's Summer Holiday a number one? This one, this is causing most of the problems, I'm thinking. Booker T, complete the name of the group and name two of their biggest hits. Well, here's your answers. Musically first.

So well done to you if you got 3 out of 3. Question number 1. The lead singer in Squeeze was, of course, Glenn Tilbrook. Now, the one I would have got wrong, what year was Cliff Richard's Summer Holiday a hit? Well, it was actually in February 1963. This was the problem. Booker T, complete the name of the group, okay? Well, it was Booker T and the MGs, and two of the big hits were Time Is Tight and Green Onions. Bit hippie. And I'm not laughing at the folks in the studio here who are standing behind me and did not get 3 out of 3, even if it's raining. See what I did there? Listen to the next song.

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Stop in the name of love. Oh, what a good idea. And reach out, I'll be there. Of course I will. I'll be there. I'll be there to give you a few facts about 1974. Coming up just after 5 o'clock. Ah, quarter past somewhere, you know what I'm like. Right, the 6th of April 1974, the 19th Eurovision Song Contest is staged at the Dome in Brighton. Can you remember the winners? 1974 Eurovision Song Contest? Of course, it was Sweden's ABBA. And they go on to be one of the top-selling acts of the decade. Right, one more. 7th of May, Led Zeppelin. They announce a new record label, Swan Song Records, with a lavish party at the Four Seasons Hotel in New York.

How correct they are. Nothing's going to stop us. Nothing is going to stop me giving you another couple of these sincerely rotten jokes. This time, they're about appearance. Oh dear. I love getting myself in trouble. Why do I do it? A woman says to her husband, "Don't you just love nature, despite what it's done to you?" A woman says to her husband, "Our neighbour says that I have the skin of an 18-year-old. And the husband replied, "Well, give it back. You're getting it wrinkled."

Our first double of today, and what a cracker. Sensational supergroup Queen. It's just, you can't say anymore, but they're just brilliant, aren't they? Maybe like these years gone by. 1941, Frank Sinatra makes his film debut in Las Vegas Nights. Oh, there you go. A year later, Gilbert Murray founds Oxfam, named after the Oxford Committee for Famine Relief. Ah, great. Oh, here's the sweets. They're having a little ballroom blitz by the looks of it.

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4: And that's where you listen to Brian Hill's Golden Oldies Drive Time show this afternoon. Right, we're going to go into our wee hippie section. Oh, you know I like my hippie section. Two crackers from that period. And then we are into 1974. We're going to run through all the number ones of that decade. That decade? That year. A decade's a bit long. 1974, all the number ones, and we'll play you some of them. Okay, but first, another couple of factoids. The avocado has the most calories of any fruit. So don't eat them on a diet. Right. Here's an interesting one. Now, this one is a few years old, so I'm not sure how it would be now. But if each of the UK's 10 million office workers used one less staple a day, 120 tonnes of steel would be saved every year. Wow.

Oh, I just love it, love it, love it. 1974, I love that too. Let's go for the number ones. Year started off 2 weeks into the new year. Merry Christmas, everybody, from Slade. Of course, that was Christmas number one in 73. And the New Seekers, they claimed that you would never find another fool like me. That's perfectly true. Mud, 4 weeks at number one with Tiger Feet. Suzy Quatro, 2 on a Devil Gate Drive. Oh, poor Alvin, he had a jealous mind. Alvin Stardust. Now, Paper Lace, they were claiming, I'm pleading, Billy, don't be a hero. 3 weeks at number one. Oh, and I love this song. Terry Jacks, 4 weeks at number one with Seasons in the Sun. And then that Eurovision Song Contest winner, ABBA, Waterloo. Would you believe that was only 2 weeks at the top? Yeah, that was a lot longer. I thought it was about 2 years. The Rebettes, oh, they were singing about their Sugar Baby Love for 4. And Ray Stevens, oh, that was a cracking funny song, The Streak. Only 1 week at number one, though. However, a bad man, who we will not mention, he had 1 week at number one. And then Charles Aznavour, he jumped in and he was singing about She. Oh, let's find another fool like me, if you can.

You can stop doing that funny dance now. Oh, it's great. It's good fun to do that party, isn't it? Yeah, I know, we all do it. George McRae, he was rocking his baby for 3 weeks. We're up now to August, by the way, and the 3 degrees. When will I see you again for 2, 3 for the Osmonds? I don't know what, but to say love me for a reason. What reason would that be? Carol Douglas, she makes a number one, Kung Fu Fighting, a song which I believe took half an hour to write while he was lying in the bathtub. Ah, he wasn't playing with his rubber ducks then, was he? Right, John Denver, 1 week with Annie's song, that's a cracker, and Sweet Sensation. Oh, they were singing about a sad sweet dreamer. Now, Ken Booth, remember seeing him on Top of the Pops and his white catsuit? Ugh, what a thought. She makes it number one. David Essex, also she, Gonna Make You a Star. And Barry White, You're the First, the Last, My Everything. Before, a classic, classic, classic Christmas song. Muds, Lonely This Christmas. Ah, I think we'll just go back a wee bit, shall we? And I think we'll listen to...

Well, David's going to make you a star, and we're going to wrap up 1974 with a couple of headlines. 2nd of November, George Harrison launches his George Harrison and Friends North American tour in Vancouver. It is Harrison's first tour since the Beatles' North American tour of 1966. One more, 28th of November, John Lennon joins Elton John on stage at Madison Square Garden for 3 songs. It would be the last, sadly, it would be the last stage performance.

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1: 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Nicholas is a women's community group created in memory of Nicola. 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We can be contacted via our website, www.nicholas-supporting-women.com, or via Facebook, Instagram or TikTok. Nicholas is here for women, with women and because of women. Together we carry hope forward.
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2: Where you're listening to Brian L's Golden Oldies Drive Time Show. Not for much longer, though. Have you seen the time? I don't know where it goes, I don't know. Jokes. Argument jokes now we're on to. We've had age, we've had appearance, how about arguments? Never argue with an idiot. This is very true. Never argue with an idiot, because they drag you down to their level and beat you with experience. This one, alright, this is me really going to get in trouble. A woman has the last word in any argument. Anything a man says after that is the start of a new one.

had to sit here think to myself, that last joke, was that a joke or was that a fact? Think about it. You can let me know. Right, that's it. Time's gone. I can only thank you very much indeed for coming again this afternoon. And remember, I always say, oh, a couple of tunes to go yet, but I'll say this now. Be good, be kind, be careful, and above all, keep it oldies and stay happy. Ta-ta.

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0: Now, are you sitting comfortably? Good. Then we'll begin.
1: Well, a very good evening to you on this great Tuesday. My goodness, if you're listening to the replay on Friday, hopefully it's a bit nicer. But for those of you with me this evening, welcome to a Right Regal Pick and Mix. I'm Andrew Wright, keeping you company now for the next couple of hours. Do stick with me, won't you? We're going to have some great fun together.
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Well, we wouldn't dream of it, would we? Of course we wouldn't. Great music tonight, actually. We're going to hear from Rick Astley, Mike Oldfield, Louis Armstrong and Ella Fitzgerald, Billy Joe Spears, Supergrass, Chris Spedding, a new one for me, and more besides, of course. In this first hour of tonight's programme, our Right Regal musical mystery is three of a kind. And if you can solve tonight, I'm going to tell you how to treat yourself to a sidecar. Not to attach to your real car or your motorbike. No, it's the cocktail. Turning back time before too long. Little help from Art Garfunkel with that. And a lovely new piece of music for you from Morgan Wallen. We're also going to have something from The Markets. Yeah, they're performing our Song Without Words this evening. And before too long, it's some news of... Now, a sauna powered by waste food. I had thought when Neville put this together, who's going to want to hear about a sauna in these temperatures? Well, I tell you what, I could be doing with one tonight. Oh, but before we get round to that, do you know what? Ramblin' Rosie, Reuben the eldest, and I were playing pickleball last week. We're getting back into the swing of it. And I think the only thing that anybody

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1: According to Chicago, I have to say, not according to Ramblin' Rosie or me. Oh, poor old Groupon. My goodness, he didn't seem to mind. Kept him fit. Anyway, yeah, this sauna, right now, a sauna might actually be the first thing you would think of as something that might just tickle your fancy. Although not recently, maybe not down south at the moment, even still, especially with this never-ending heatwave that most of the UK is having. But our urban poplar making a difference without harming the planet. The world's first community-powered sauna. And, as I mentioned, it uses food waste from a local housing estate in Tower Hamlets to heat up the hot room. Amazing stuff. The food waste from the Teviot estates turned into methane gas using a local anaerobic digester, which then powers the sauna. Damien Gale wrote, 9 years ago, the site was just an empty car park and garages. But now, butterflies are fluttering around leaves and flowers in raised, no-dig beds. And Elle McCall from the Women's Environmental Network, who's helped fund our urban, says, it's all been about finding new ways to make our local food system work for our communities in a real way. Well, more of that kind of thing, I say. Come on.

Oh, the heat is on indeed, especially if you're in a community-powered sauna. I could definitely do with one right now. Actually, something else I could do with. Nice cocktail, and I'll tell you how to mix one if you can correctly solve tonight's three of a kind. That's our first Right Regal musical mystery, and it's coming your way right after the break.

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4: Let's play Three of a Kind.
5: Okay, usual rules apply for Three of a Kind. Clips from three hits, all from the same performer. For 100 points and a pat on the back, all you have to do, tell us who it is. If you can name the songs, tonight's treat, maybe not a community-powered sauna, but a sidecar cocktail. And we'll tell you how to mix one a bit later in the programme.

Oh, what a great mix, eh? How did you get on? Could you name that band? 100 points, pat on the back, join the queue for the sauna? Or could you name all of the songs? Sidecar could be yours. We'll have another listen before too long, and I'll tell you how you can mix them, how you can mix them, how you can mix that cocktail, just on the off chance you were able to name those songs. Here's some Mike Oldfield for you now.

What was that, about 5 a.m. in the morning? Oh, what an ungentlemanly hour. Tell you somebody who is familiar with it, a gentleman as well, actually. Jamie Wells presents on East Coast FM, an ex-colleague of mine from hospital radio days. Well, he posted on Instagram the other day. Yeah, we follow him on the Right Regal Instagram page. Well, he was standing outside a train, which was due to depart Edinburgh at 5:37. Yeah, he works on the trains. That's his day job. Apparently, that is the first train out of Edinburgh on a morning. What sort of a time is that to start work, eh? My goodness. Last week, if you remember, we heard from ELO, who were singing about the last train to London. Well, there you go. Jamie's been on the first train to London. We heard from ELO because they helped us turn back time. Well, tonight, Art Garfunkel is going to help with that. But not before we've heard from Morgan Wallen. He is a rising country music star. It's becoming quite the thing, isn't it? Country music. Really popular again. And this is a lovely tune. It's called Been By Now. And it is tonight's new music.

There you go, Morgan Wallen. Tonight's new music. And as I've told you before, if you enjoy contemporary pop music, well, Saturday morning here on Regal Radio, 9 o'clock, it's Angelina's Pop Morning. She does the programme once a month. It gets a repeat kind of later in the month. So do check the schedules, regalradio.net, to see when the next programme is. But a recommended listen for you. Okay, are you ready for a bit of time travel? I do hope so, because that's where we're off now. If I could turn back time. Well, I'm pleased to say we can turn back time and find out what was happening on the 28th of July across the years. And in 1588... Wow, that's quite some time ago, isn't it? The English Navy set 8 of their ships on fire. What? I hear you cry. Well, this was done at night and sent towards the Spanish Armada, a fleet of ships anchored at the harbour in Calais in France. The Spanish panicked, their ships scattered, and it all led to an easy victory for the English the following day. What a technique, eh, I tell you. In 1939, so a bit more recent, archaeologists unearthed the remains of an elaborately decorated helmet. This was in a burial site at Sutton Hoo in Suffolk. The rare Anglo-Saxon object made from iron has a cap, a neck guard, a face mask and cheek shields, which protected the warrior from every angle. You may have spotted a little hint of the picture on one of our Instagram posts this week. 10,000 people marched silently down New York City's Fifth Avenue on this day in 1917. This was in protest against the race-based killings of black Americans in the USA. Good for them. I bet that had quite some impact, don't you? Incredible stuff. And then, well, finally, a birthday to celebrate today. Born on the 28th of July in 1866, a certain Beatrix Potter, British author and illustrator, created more than 20 children's books featuring animal characters such as Peter Rabbit. She was also quite an incredible naturalist in her own right. And is the person after whom Buckhall Beatty has taken her name. So, I think, in honour of Beatrix, we ought to have a song about rabbits. Well, I couldn't find any about Peter Rabbit in particular. But here we go. Garfunkel with Bright Eyes from Watership Down.

0: What a gorgeous piece of music, and a happy birthday to Beatrix Potter, born on the 28th of July, 1866. How old would that make her? 160? Oh, she's looking good on it, let me tell you. Now, talking of Beatrixes, Boghall Beatty and I have been really enjoying a series on one of the streaming services. I think it's on Prime. It's called Ride or Die. Would you call it a drama? Would you call it a murder mystery? Would you call it a comedy? Or would you call it all of the above? I think I would call it all of the above. And you know what? Today also happens to be Hannah Waddington's birthday. She stars in it. Waddington? Waddingham? One or the other. So, piece of music for you that has featured in one of the episodes of that from Supergrass. After we've heard from this, I'm going to give you another listen to The Three of a Kind and let you know how to mix that sidecar. All right.
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0: Supergrass for you here on Regal Radio, where it's time for another listen to tonight's Three of a Kind, and then I'll bring you the answers. So I'm fairly confident you have definitely got yourself 100 points and a pat on the back. Will you have done well enough to deserve a sidecar? We'll find out soon.
1: Let's play Three of a Kind.

Okay, how did you get on? Of course, that was Shawaddy Waddy. So come on, 100 points, pat on the back if you got that correct. If you said the songs were Under the Moon of Love, I Wonder Why, and Blue Moon, well, you can mix yourself a sidecar tonight. So, one of the unforgettable cocktails, according to the International Bartenders Association, and they tell us, to make one, you're going to need 50 mils of cognac, 20 of triple sec, that's Cointreau, and 20 of fresh lemon juice. 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Couldn't be simpler, could it? 50 mils of cognac, 20 mils of triple sec, and 20 mils of fresh lemon juice. Now, while you go off hunting for those ingredients, let's do a little more wondering with Shawaddy Waddy.

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Oh, Louis Armstrong and Ella Fitzgerald here on the Right Regal Pick and Mix, singing all about the summertime. That's the piece of music that Instagram automatically selected to accompany the photos I took when Bokol Beatty and I visited the Japanese garden up near Dollar this weekend. I shared it to the Right Regal Instagram page, so do go and have a look, won't you? Just at Right Regal on Instagram, and asked if that, you know, inspired any music for you other than summertime, which was appropriate at the time, I can tell you. Well, none other than Stephen Firth himself has added a comment there. And I'll tell you what he suggested after I've reminded you about his programme, because he's here tomorrow at 1 o'clock with his community outreach programme, giving a voice to organisations and charities in West Lothian. It's a fabulous show, really fascinating stuff. It just illustrates, actually, incredibly well what there is in West Lothian, more than you might imagine. So, Wednesdays, 1 o'clock till 1:30, community outreach with Steve Firth. And in the evening tomorrow, of course, how could we forget Mystery Bill, post-punk alternative rock in his Distorted Frequencies between 7 and 8. But back to Steve. Yeah, he said he thought Chris Spedding and, what's it called, Get Out of My Pagoda. Oh, see what you did there, Steve. Well, I'd never heard of Chris Spedding, but apparently he is best known for his studio session work. But by the early 1970s, he'd become one of the most sought-after session guitarists in England. So as well as celebrated as his work as a session musician, he's also pursued a solo career, released a debut single called Songs Without Words. Well, we'll be hearing one of them before too long. But in May 1976, he also produced, get this, the first Sex Pistols recordings. Well, not only that, let me tell you. I mean, this, finally, we've saved the best till last. Because, yes, the Wombles, when they appeared as a band, were always played by experienced musicians dressed in full costumes. Mike Batt famously performed as Orinoco, was the power behind the Womble throne, if you like. But he was regularly accompanied by drummer Clem Cattini, dressed as Bungo, and, yes, you guessed it, Chris Spedding, dressed as Wellington. So do you know what, Steve? I think we've got to have a listen, don't we? Here he is, Chris Spedding. Get out of my pagoda. Go on, check out Instagram. Take a look at those lovely pictures from the Japanese garden while you enjoy this.

0: Steve, I'm lost for words. Chris Spedding, get out of my pagoda. And that was Steve Firth's suggestion, based on my post, which I shared on the Right Regal Instagram feed at the weekend, from a Bog Hole Beatty and my visit to the Japanese garden just outside Donna. If you've never been, highly recommend it. It's a gorgeous garden, wonderful spot, great cafe as well. Top importance. I mentioned Chris Spedding's first album was called Songs Without Words. Well, it's time for our song without words now, because we're almost at the end of the first hour of the show. My goodness, how time flies. Tonight's song without words, then, it's a 1963 surf rock instrumental piece. It was written by Michael Z. Gordon, or is it Michael Z. Gordon? Performed by a band called the Marquettes. While on tour with a band called the Rooters, Gordon, that's Michael Gordon, wrote the Marquette's first release, an instrumental called Outer Limits, and named and surf-styled after the TV programme of the same name. However, Rod Serling sued them for quoting the four-note motif from his television programme, The Twilight Zone, without his approval. So, what did they do? They just changed the title. Instead of calling it Outer Limits, it became Out of Limits. The record's been described as an intriguing upbeat disc with a galloping rhythm. I think we ought to have a listen, don't you? See what we reckon.
1: It's the Right Regal, Song Without Words.

0: Markets. Out of limits. Yeah, definitely, I would say. Intriguing. Upbeat. Galloping rhythm. Good stuff. That's tonight's Song Without Words, bringing part one of tonight's Right Regal Pick and Mix to a close. Coming up in part two, we'll take a look at what's on in the area with a little help from Jimmy Nail. We have last week's new tune from the script, and we'll play the Right Regal Mystery Year. We're also going to hear about the underground fridge that keeps food cool, even in a heatwave. Honestly, we really are. We've also got some more great music for you. Here's a little taste of just some of what's coming your way.
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1: Funky Gibbon.
2: What a way to kick off part two of tonight's Right Regal Pick and Mix. That was, of course, The Goodies, Funky Gibbon, and playing that in homage to Bill Oddie, who died just this last weekend. How well we remember that programme. My goodness, back in the 70s, do you remember? Oh, loved it. Now, if the 70s is your thing, or the 80s, come to that, you might want to come and join us at St. Columba's on the 28th of August, I had to think there. We're having a 70s and 80s night, which I will be leading, so I'll be there with my Regal Radio stall, playing music, a bit of a quiz, there'll be a raffle, of course, and lots of dancing. It's going to be a great evening. Friday the 28th of August from 7 o'clock, 70s and 80s night. Not only that, why, Vonnie herself from the Parasize class is coming along. She's going to teach us a couple of routines.

Ah, yes. You can look forward to a fabulous exercise routine to that if you join us 28th of August, 7 till 10, St. Columba's Scottish Episcopal Church on Glasgow Road in Bathgate. 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Just Google it for more information. Okay, I mentioned a little earlier a fridge that was underground. It's up on a hill in North London. And, well, if you wander by, you might just find this fridge tucked away in a flower bed. Might seem a bit strange from afar, lying on its side, partially hidden in the soil, but don't worry. No, this is not just rubbish thrown out. It keeps your food and your produce nice and cool without using a lot of electricity. Amazing. A solar-powered system lets cool air in at night, swapping out the warmer air from the day. So this is a ground fridge. It's a clever modern twist on an old idea. Way before we had artificial refrigeration, people used to keep their food and drinks cool by storing them in thick-walled larders or in earth cellars below ground, taking advantage of the fact that temperatures are lower, more consistent underground. Stately homes, of course, used a similar trick with their ice houses, where they had large blocks of ice that melted very slowly over the summer, keeping their guests refreshed with ice-cold drinks. Well, this modern version was created by Floris Schoonebeek, a Dutch inventor. It's been set up in a few places across

continental Europe and its first UK installation, part of a truly amazing urban gardening project. Now, here comes the sting in the tail. A new ground fridge can cost you round about £12,000 plus VAT. I'll have three. Big investment up front, but it does have the same storage space as about 12 full-sized family fridges, and it uses almost no electricity. So the running costs are pretty low. Good for communities, eh? Get yourself a community sauna powered by your food waste and share a ground fridge while you're at it. Prices might go down, they reckon, as more people use them. And we get economies of scale. Well, you never know, do you? Okay, whilst we think about getting a chill under the ground, let's hear from Idina Menzel.

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1: Underground or not, apparently, Idina Menzel letting her from, of course, do I need to tell you? Frozen. OK, you're listening to a Right Regal Pick and Mix here on Regal Radio with me, Andrew Wright. After the break, we're going to hear from Billy Joe Spears. And then we'll take a look at what's on in the area. So do, please, stick around, won't you?

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0: for Gobichi Night, took a blanket with us to the garden, the Japanese garden last weekend. Turned out we didn't need it. No, we were not going to be getting up to any hanky-panky, let me tell you. No, not in the Japanese garden. It was for our picnic. Yeah, we used the brand new picnic basket. I say brand new. Bought it for Bokobiti 2.5 years ago. Finally got an outing. Anyway, that was our way of enjoying ourselves last Saturday. There are other ways. Let's take a look at what's going on in the area, shall we?
1: What's on in West Lothian?
0: And acclaimed actor, singer, musician and writer, and proud Geordie icon, YI, Jimmy Nail. Yeah, he's bringing his stories and songs to her, reflecting his extraordinary career, to the Queen's Hall in Edinburgh on the 31st of July. Here in Bathgate, at the Simpson Library, a couple of interesting things on the 24th of July. From 10 till 11, you can make junk musical instruments. And from 10 till 12, do you know what? Why am I telling you this? 24th of July, that was last Friday. Oh, for goodness sake, man. We better move on, hadn't we? This is what happens when Neville puts the programme together too far in advance. Doesn't know whether he's coming or going. Right, let's move on to the party at the palace. That's in August 8th and 9th in Linlithgow. I've mentioned it before, but yeah, Pete and Diesel, Cast, the UK Foo Fighters, Sandy Tones, Scary Vaughan, Bluebells, Bay City Rollers, they'll all be there. But we're going back to the Queen's Hall, which is in this coming week. Is it Friday? Yeah, Friday the 31st of July. Jimmy Nail will be at the Queen's Hall. And maybe singing about his crocodile shoes. Well, you never know, do you?

Crocodile Shoes. That's Jimmy Nail, who is at the Queen's Hall on the 31st of July. And terribly sorry if you were getting all excited about making junk musical instruments at the Simpson Library in Bathgate before I realised that was last Friday. Okay, yeah, if I had half a brain cell, just imagine what I could achieve. Buckle Beatty and I are going tomorrow to see The Odyssey at the cinema, so I'll let you know how that goes. It's quite long, isn't it? I'm just hoping it keeps my attention. Anyway, I'll let you know all about it next week, but we're going to hear last week's new music now. The Script is the piece that we heard for the first time last Tuesday. This is The Crowd. We're singing Wonderwall.

0: last week's new song from the script, and the crowd was singing Wonderwall. 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

0: Ooh, we're going back quite some time, aren't we, for tonight's mystery year. That was Brenda Lee. Here Comes That Feeling. She was at number 5 in the UK chart on this very day in that mystery year. We're in the year that 5 research groups announced the discovery of antimatter. The Beatles had an audition this year. Yeah, they auditioned for Decca Records. They weren't successful. Can you believe it? They were told, guitar groups are on the way out. Oh, can you imagine being the person who made that decision? Whoops. British intelligence officer Kim Philby defected to the USSR in this year. And Marilyn Monroe sang Happy Birthday, Mr. President, to JFK. That was before 15,000 people who... she was accompanied by jazz pianist Hank Jones. It was in Madison Square Gardens in New York City. All of that took place in this our mystery year. And on this very day, here in the UK, at number 4 in the chart, Pat Boone was singing all about Speedy Gonzales.
1: It was a moonlit night in old Mexico. I walked alone between some old adobe haciendas. Suddenly, I heard the plaintive cry of a young Mexican girl.

0: Oh, they don't make them like they used to, do they? Thank goodness for that, I hear you cry. I liked it. Great fun. Pat Boone, Speedy Gonzales, number 4 on the 28th of July in our mystery year. So, what births were there this year? Notable births, that is. And obviously, there were one or two. Well, Jim Carrey was born this year. Axl Rose, Garth Brooks and John Bon Jovi. So, all of them born in this mystery year. Barry White, Walrus of Love himself, got married to his childhood sweetheart, Betty Smith. He was aged just 18 at the time. Oh, French singer Edith Piaf, at the age of 46, whoops-a-diddle-it. She got married to the French-Greek actor Theo Sarapo. He was just 26. Didn't regret a thing. And Marilyn Monroe, as well as singing to the president this year, sadly died. It's also the year that we said goodbye to Charles Lawton and A.E. Douglas. He's an American astronomer and the inventor of dendrochronology. I'm struggling with my words tonight, aren't I? That's tree ring dating, anyway, to you and me. He died in this mystery year, at a ripe old age of 94. Whether or not they figured that out. No, don't go there, Andrew. Don't go there. Let's have the number 3 song instead, shall we? Joe Brown was at number 3 in the UK charts this very week with A Picture of You.
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0: Ray Charles, I Can't Stop Loving You, the number two song from this week in our mystery year. At number one in the charts, well, a song from 1941, actually. Johnny Mercer's affair with Judy Garland ended. She married composer David Rose and drove Johnny to write this week's number one song. The music was written by Victor Schertzinger. We're not in 1941, by the way. No, the song was originally recorded in 1941 by Jimmy Dorsey, but some years later, Australian singer Frank Ifield recorded the song in a yodeling country music style. His version went to number one in the UK singles chart. It sold 1.1 million copies in the UK alone. Wow. The record stayed at number one for 7 weeks. It is, of course, I Remember You.
1: It's the Right Wriggle Mystery Year.

That's Frank Highfield and I Remember You. It's a cover version of Jimmy Dorsey's original from 1941. What year are we in then? Well, he was number one in the UK charts on the 28th of July in the year 1962. So big well done to you if you correctly figured that one out. Shall we take a trip down to the Copacabana to celebrate? I think that seems like a good idea. Ready to get your boogie on?

might just be the kind of thing we play at the 70s and 80s night at St. Columba's. 28th of August. Don't forget, will you? stcolumbusbathgate.org.uk if you want to check out more information about that. Brings tonight's Right Regal Pick and Mix to a close, though. So it's a very good night from me. And I will be back, same time, next week. Look forward to it very much. Until then, from me, Andrew Wright, it is very good. Good night. Good night.

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Multicolor run down over your body. 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